0: Can't stop the spirits when I need you. This life is more than just a read-through.
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a young boy, I saw that moving mutiny on the Bounty, staring my iron man and Rambo, and I felt a yearning for that great adventure. So many nights I woke up

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Judge, judge, judge, judge. The man is not wanted here. Switch on, man. Calm savior. Veteran of war's incalculable greed. They haven't invented music yet, so I read to them from the Book of Days. And I miss my boy, and think about the child who will one day own you.

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And by that time, I looked on the wall, at the old clock on the wall. By that time, it was 10:30 then. I looked down the bar at the bartender. He said, what do you want, Johnny?

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And by that time, it was a quarter to two. The last call for alcohol. I said, "Hey, Mr. Bartender, what do you want?"

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0: Baby. 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